Music. Yeah, this is music. Music bring us together under one umbrella. Yeah, you know. Yeah.

Music is not a one nation thing. Music is an international thing. So whether reggae music, disco music, house music, techno music, or still music, music. Everybody listen to music. The black man listen to the music. The Chinese listen to music. And the white man listen to the music. Yeah, music. This is

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Yeah, you know, this is pimp rock music. Music, music, music, music. Music is a family thing. Music is unity. And music is information.

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Yeah, music is full time and, you know, calypso, mento, ska.

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I reach for the phone, my message recorded. A shot from a window, one more fallen soldier. Widows weep down at the corner. Religion of death, who speaks for you now? I carry your weight with barely a smile. Religion of death, nightshade yellow.

song in my heart that stole all my sleep. Trumpets wail on a hill far away. Religion of death, will you follow one day? Victories lie silent, the spectrum of rage. Closed-minded imbecile, will you act

0: Hello, I'm Dean Stockton of Eastern State University in America, and I'm prepared to offer you a full science scholarship.
1: Victor used the college, used its modern scientific equipment to conduct strange football.

0: all things, mostly lactose, lecithin, and some type of aspirin. Ambisol medicine. Damn. Let's go get them, men. Yo.
1: Musique, culture,
2: information.
1: Restez curieux
2: avec Canal B.

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Yeah, this life that we live, full of tears and joy. Lord knows that we live. I cry every tear again. I tell every lie again. Just for one more time. To live this life that I live. A million pennies up or down. 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Thank you, Lord. I'm so glad that we live. Freezing cold on a corner, to giving out 50s to a night porter.

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0: One night, a young boy whose name was Otis lay awake in his bed. You see, Otis was born with very, very large ears. Ears that were far too big for his head. Using these big ears, Otis could see sounds. The doctor said that he was very special and that he had something called synesthesia. For example, when Otis would hear birds chirp up in the trees, he would see green round bubbles popping all around. When he heard his teacher talk at school, he would see red squares falling heavily. And when he would hear the flow of a river or stream, he would see strange yellow random patterns. Well, as he lay in bed on this warm summer's night, with his window ajar, far off, he heard playful sounds faintly coming through the window from the forest beyond a hedge at the end of his garden. The curious boy couldn't help himself. He put his slippers on, snuck quietly down the stairs and out the back of the house, trying not to wake any of his family. The moonlight lit the garden as the boy made his way down to the dark forest. As he reached the hedge, the sounds got louder and louder and even louder. As Otis made his way deeper through the trees, he came to a large boulder surrounded by lots of small, colorful creatures dancing and being merry. They suddenly stopped and turned to look as they all saw Otis watching on from behind an oak tree.
1: "Oh, hello there," said Otis.

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There is first a purification time, then there is renewal time. We are getting very close to this time because they forgot the instructions on how to live on Earth. Everything is coming to a time where prophecy and man's inability to live on Earth in a spiritual way

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Say the storm and the flood will become greater. There will be great changes. It's evolution. Nothing stays the same.

0: Ulysses Everett McGill, and well, you three young ladies are about the prettiest.
1: Me and the devil makes three.
0: Yes.
1: Need no other loving, babe.
0: Water lilies.
1: Go to sleep, you little baby.

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I disdain all glittering gold. There is nothing can console me but my jolly sailor bold.